you know, I rode a freight train north to Detroit City. After all these years, I find that I've just been wasting my time. 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